0: grand prize. That means you can go to Disneyland literally all year long. Free parking. So many amazing perks with these magic keys. So you got those in the running. But for now, four tickets, two for you and a pair to share. It's Halloween time at Disneyland, John. Have an amazing time.
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I may wear a face mask. 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Seduction, Johnny O, Noel Trenier, Lisa Melendez. 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
1: A southbound 805 at Mira Mesa Boulevard. They're in the process of clearing a rollover crash. Speeds are a little slow there, but definitely improving. You have some slowing up ahead. The 163 kind of off and on into National City. South 163 also off and on slowing Genesee into downtown. And it's off and on the southbound 5 downtown into National City. At North 15, a little heavy Miramar into Mira Mesa. Once you get north of that, it picks up. It's happening now. 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I'm Tori Peck with traffic on Magic 92.5.
2: Icky

Somebody explain. Yeah, somebody explain what's happening in Spring Valley. What is going on in Spring Valley? Three of the last four Disneyland winners hail from Spring Valley. So we either got some serious loyal Magic 92.5 listeners in Spring Valley, or sheer coincidence. I don't know, but three out of four. Congratulations to John from Spring Valley. Today picked up his tickets to the Disneyland Resort. And in moments, I'm going to drop tomorrow's song of the day so you can win tomorrow afternoon.

0: 92 today. He's going to Disneyland. You're up tomorrow. Here's how it works. Be caller 92 when you hear the song of the day. I'll give you tomorrow's song of the day in just a second. Let me reiterate the prize. Two for you and a pair to share. So you'll get four tickets for Halloween time. You qualify for the Magic Keys. And these Magic Keys, not only do they get you into Disneyland all year long, very limited blackout dates, you're going to get free parking. You just roll up, you just show the key, the gate opens, you're in like the VIP that you are. And then a whole bunch of savings on merchandise, restaurants, even hotels, and so much more. It's just the beginning. So tomorrow afternoon, let's do this. You and Disneyland tickets. Caller 92 when you hear Michael Jackson, Bad. That's tomorrow's Disneyland Song of the Day.
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8: A southbound 805 Sereno Valley crash has been cleared out of the way. Speeds are already looking much better there. Still some slowing, though, from the 163 to Imperial Avenue. South 163 heavy from the 8th through Balboa Park. And a little backup on the South 5 into downtown. A little slow in National City. That stretch is improving. Some slowing on the East 8 from the 15 to San Diego State picks up after that. East 52, little slow on the Summit. East 78 heavy in San Marcos. 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I'm Tori Peck with traffic on Magic 92.5.

It is not a rumor. Tomorrow, we are giving away eight tickets to the Disneyland Resort. Two for you and a pair to share. That's four. We'll do that two times. Tomorrow's song of the day is Michael Jackson's Bad. When you hear Bad from Michael Jackson, call it 92. You get the tickets and you qualify for the Magic Keys. 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
23: On the 805 North Sweetwater Road on-ramp, we got a stall on the shoulder of that ramp. On the 5 North, right at the 163, got a stall in the center divider area. And on the 78 East, right at Nordahl, still worked on a crash on the shoulder. 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I'm Jenny Harmon with traffic on Magic 92.5.

The Beat of San Diego, Magic 92.5. Remember when we were kids and a trip to Toys R Us was like going to Disneyland? The Nintendo games? I just wanted to see Jeffrey the Giraffe. Good news for those of us who never wanted to grow up. Toys R Us is actually making a comeback. Can you believe it? They're opening 120 new physical stores across the country just in time for the holidays. We're talking aisles of Legos, Barbies, Hot Wheels, and yes, Jeffrey the Giraffe, he's back. No word on whether San Diego's getting one, but I'm telling you right now, if they bring back that old Toys R Us jingle, you know the one, I'm not going to sing it. If they bring that jingle back, I'm going to lose it. I don't want to grow up.

So Javier the X-Man is enamored and intrigued that Alicia Keys has a house here in La Jolla and always gives her shout-outs. And I think Javier and I should have a competition of who Alicia Keys gets back to first. So Alicia, if you're listening, send me a DM on my Instagram, rdub, R-D-U-B, at rdub. If anyone knows Alicia Keys, have her send me a DM, okay, on my Instagram. It's open, at rdub.

I was happy as a lark. 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
12: 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There are a lot of people who condescend to the audience. 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But if it doesn't move me, then I don't think it's worthy enough to put out there and move someone else. You know what I mean? Like, it has to be something that is something that I need personally. That's my barometer for whether or not it's good for the people. Not just anything, just, you know, just make a beat, it's hot, throw it out there. You know, that I can't use that barometer. That doesn't work with me.
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15: For decades, Mexico lived through an authoritarian past, but voices silenced by repression, censorship, torture, and enforced disappearance are breaking the silence today. 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
16: In the Chamber of Deputies, we've advanced to protect our democracy from the possible intervention of organized crime. With the reform to the general law of electoral institutions and procedures, the creation of the Commission for the Verification of the Integrity of Candidacies was approved. This commission will be responsible for assessing the suitability of the profiles of those aspiring to an elected office. In this way, greater certainty and confidence will be provided to citizens in our democratic system. Chamber of Deputies, 66th Legislature, Sovereignty and Social Justice.
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20: On the 78 eastbound at Nordahl, got that crash cleared from the lanes. Heads up on the 805 north at Nobel. Got a piece of plywood. It's going to be blocking the right lane. And on the 5 south at Civic Center, trying to clear a stall from the center divider area. 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I'm Jenny Harmon with traffic on Magic 92.5. We'll be right back.

0: beat of San Diego Magic 92.5 with Sherelle and Alexander O'Neill giving you some Saturday love. Wait a minute. It's only Monday. We can pretend, can't we?
1: It's been a long time.

Bet with 21 questions. R-Dub with just one question. One question. Are you ready to go to Disneyland? Here's tomorrow's song of the day. Michael Jackson's Bad. It'll play tomorrow between 3 and 7 when it does. Caller 92. You've got four tickets to the Disneyland Resort. You qualify for those magic keys.

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7: Just take one bite. You're going to love it. 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

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Haunted Trail opens this Friday out of Balboa Park. 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You can win some tickets tomorrow afternoon at 4 o'clock when we play Remember the Time on the beat of

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18: I am Karen Castrejon, national leader. At the Green Party, we achieved a legal reform to promote the creation of public veterinary clinics. In addition, we achieved the creation of the new General Law on Circular Economy, which will drive the recycling industry and ensure that all types of waste are utilized. These are green achievements, so that soon we can truly see Mexico change. Green Party.
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Genuine differences, which begs the question, who made a difference in your life for the better? 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

Quiet Storm shout out to the 21st night of September and the devoted that were there Saturday night at the historic San Diego Civic Theater for a truly magical experience with Earth, Wind, and Fire. 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Kelly Cole ready to make some memories with you tonight with the slow jams and love songs, dedications, shout outs, oh, and those intimate messages that you send to me. 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When you hear the song of the day, Michael Jackson, Bad, which our Deb will play between 3 and 7, you be caller 92 and you win 888-537-1925. Or our Deb may call you when he does the bonus drawing. 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Hi-ho, hi-ho, you get to go and go and go with an annual

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9: 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She left for like 30 minutes. And she came back and she said, "Daddy, but I love you and I love you for all my life." 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

Janet's brother could have you on your way to the Disneyland Resort for their spooktacular. 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

0: Dana and Brian celebrating another year of their Together Forever wish coming true in the quiet storm. On the beat of San Diego, Magic 92.5, Kelly Cole making more magic happen with the messages coming in on the love lines.
1: Sergio Lopez, to give a shout out to my girl Teresa. Baby, I love you so much. You mean to the world to me. Thank you for being in my life.
2: 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I just want to send a good night kiss and I love you to my love, Donnelly Griffin. I love you.
0: Donald's getting kisses and Brenda K. Starr for his dreams tonight in the quiet storm. Kelly Cole doing what I can to make your dreams come true. 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In fact, he's got two chances for you to win. The song of the day, Michael Jackson's Bad. Be listening for that between 3 and 7. 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
5: 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She says, you just got to keep dreaming a bigger dream. 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You know what I mean? That's something to aspire to.
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15: now. For decades, Mexico lived through an authoritarian past, but voices silenced by repression, censorship, torture, and enforced disappearance are breaking the silence today. The Wounded Years, Los Años Heridos, is a series based on events documented by the CNDH and on recommendations 46/2022 and 98/UBG/2023. Knowing the truth is the path to justice. 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We defend the people.
16: In the Chamber of Deputies, we've advanced to protect our democracy from the possible intervention of organized crime. With the reform to the General Law of Electoral Institutions and Procedures, the creation of the Commission for the Verification of the Integrity of Candidacies was approved. This commission will be responsible for assessing the suitability of the profiles of those aspiring to an elected office. In this way, greater certainty and confidence will be provided to citizens in our democratic system. Chamber of Deputies, 66th Legislature, Sovereignty and Social Justice.
17: I live in Tokyo, but I come from Michoacán. 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They will be able to register from September 1st, 2026 to February 25th, 2027 and choose their way of voting. 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

0: Rob and Amber celebrating their 44th anniversary together in paradise on the beat of San Diego. 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
23: This Sunday on the National Hour, do you or a family member believe you might be at risk of gynecological cancer? 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
0: 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But you're going to be on the inside tomorrow. Who's hooking you up?
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1: Hi, my name is Olivia. To the love of my life, Kayshawn. Oh, I love him so much. I know he's at work listening to this right now. Have a good night, babe, and I love you.
2: My name is David. To my beautiful fiance, Brenda, I want to tell her thank you for so much for everything she has done to me, and that I cannot wait to spend the rest of my life with her. She's absolutely amazing. Thank you, baby. I love you.
0: Nobody but you, Brenda. That's what David's saying tonight with Keith Sweat and the Quiet Storm. You got something to say? Send it my way. 888-537-1925. And I say there's a magic key with your name on it. Tomorrow is 2 for Tuesday, and R-Dub will have two chances for you to get hooked up with that annual pass. UB Caller 92, and he plays the song of the day between 3 and 7. Tomorrow it's Michael Jackson, Bad. 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

adding a shy moment to the quiet storm for Marcus, who's missing his dream girl bad. On the beat of San Diego, Magic 92.5, Kelly Cole with the slow jams and love songs that will get those feelings out when you share them with me. Just a call or text away, 888-537-1925. We are just a day away from the official start to fall. And you know, nothing says fall like a trip to the Disneyland Resort for Halloween time. It's so spooktacular what they do with the place. And you can see for yourself when you win tickets with R-Dub tomorrow when he plays the song of the day. It's Michael Jackson's Bad, and it's 2 for Tuesday. So there will be a bonus drawing, which you can sign up for now on the Magic 92.5 app. And winning is just the beginning, because you'll also be entered for the grand prize drawing, a pair of Inspire Magic Key annual passes. So you can do every season at the Disneyland Resort the magic way.

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9: During the Vietnam War, our manager at the time, we were in Japan walking down the street, and there was like seven guys out of Long Beach, Compton, San Pedro, Harbor City walking down the street in Japan. And he's walking behind us with the promoter. He yelled at us and said, "Hey, fellas, thank God I know you guys." I mean, here we are. Look like we came from a battlefield. And that's what he said. "You guys look like you just came from a battlefield." Ah, you guys, battlefield, war. We waged war against wars on the streets and abroad. It shoots melodies, rhythms, and most of all, harmony. Don't forget that. 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
19: 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We defend the people.
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0: Robin crowning her King Peter for his birthday with Sade in the Quiet Storm on the beat of San Diego. Magic 92.5, Kelly Cole adding more jewels to this night with the messages from the love lines.
1: Yeah, my name is Gracie to Eddie. You're the best boyfriend ever. I want to thank you for everything you've done. Love you, babe.
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21: 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This program is public, unrelated to any political party. Its use for purposes other than those established in the program is prohibited.
22: In the Chamber of Deputies, we've advanced to protect our democracy from the possible intervention of organized crime. With the reform to the General Law of Electoral Institutions and Procedures, the creation of the Commission for the Verification of the Integrity of Candidacies was approved. This commission will be responsible for assessing the suitability of the profiles of those aspiring to an elected office. In this way, greater certainty and confidence will be provided to citizens in our democratic system. Chamber of Deputies, 66th Legislature, Sovereignty and Social Justice.
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That's the king of freestyle. Stevie B in the Quiet Storm on the beat of San Diego. 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It's Saturday, October 24th. 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Kelly Cole, ready to get a little crazy with Casey and JoJo as we cap off summer in the Quiet Storm. Magic 92.5.

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5: 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And I was like, that's my inspiration. 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And she came back and she said, "Daddy, but I love you and I love you for all my life." 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
23: 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This commission will be responsible for assessing the suitability of the profiles of those aspiring to an elected office. In this way, greater certainty and confidence will be provided to citizens in our democratic system. Chamber of Deputies, 66th Legislature, Sovereignty and Social Justice.
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Isley Brothers in the Quiet Storm on the beat of San Diego, Magic 92.5. You may need to throw a blanket on top of those sheets as things start cooling down at night, especially when you head inland. Kelly Cole, about to slip out, looking forward to spending some time together tomorrow night with the slow jams and love songs that you add your magic touch to. With those dedications, shout-outs, and intimate messages, just call or text 888-537-1925. And don't forget, it's two for Tuesday. R-Dub will not only have the song of the day, but also a bonus drawing for you to win those tickets to the Disneyland Resort for Halloween time. The song to be listening for is Bad from Michael Jackson. And to get in on that bonus drawing, sign up now on the Magic 92.5 app. And for our nightcap, little flashback on Summer in San Diego from War in the Quiet Storm. Magic 92.5.

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19: For decades, Mexico lived through an authoritarian past, but voices silenced by repression, censorship, torture, and enforced disappearance are breaking the silence today. 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
6: Yeah, yeah, that's a great tune.
5: People, you know, wonder what that sound is on the beginning of the song. It's a vocoder. It's called a vocoder. So go to your local music store and pick up a vocoder. You can make those sounds too.
6: That was a big song for us, and it was from the Rays album.
5: Right.
6: And ironically, you know, we didn't really record that record to the end of the album.
5: And it turned out to be one of the biggest songs on the album.
6: Yeah, one of the biggest songs. And it still has the same response today like it did when we first cut it.

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7: 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I said, hey, that's a great idea for a song. 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

0: Two for Tuesday. 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
6: The song End of the Road, that was done in the year of 1992. We did this and on one of our days off, we flew to Philadelphia. And, we met up with L.A. Reid, Babyface, and Daryl Simmons. It only took a couple hours because that's all the time we had anyway. So we did the record, dropped it about 3, maybe 4 hours at the very most, and then went back out on tour. And next thing we know, it blew up.
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7: 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I'm pretty accessible when it comes to people. As long as people aren't being obnoxious, they can have an autograph, they can have a picture, whatever. It's not that deep to me. It's like, this is part of my job.
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0: Magic 92.5. Magic Mornings with Jagger. Christy, nice day on the way. Looks like the temps are going to be pretty tempered. It's 80 degrees at the beach today. About 80 inland, 75 at the beaches, and only 96 in the desert today. Right now, it's gorgeous. 66. Get outside and take a walk.
1: We have a little bit of misting going on. I think I'll call it misting.
0: Yeah, that was weird. A little
1: here
0: drizzle.
1: And there.
0: A little, even smelled like rain when I got out of the car. We'll see how that works this morning. Might that affect the commute? We'll keep an eye on that. Hey, if you need cash, 705 and 805. Little thing called $1,000 Minute. 10 questions, 60 seconds. Get them all right. Hey, we'll give you $1,000 in cash. All you got to do is sign up to play at magic925.com. Oh, let's see. We got more Disneyland tickets to give away. That means we've got a new Disney song of the day. We'll tell you that before 6. You're going to hear it sometime between 3 and 7. 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
0: 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What's going on, Tori?
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0: It's War of the Roses. 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Let us know what's going on, and we will always try to get to the truth. We have Melinda on the line this morning. Good morning, Melinda.
1: Hi.
2: What's going on with you and Carrie, is it? Is this actually a boyfriend? Have you, or I'm...
1: No, it's this guy. I work at a bar, and he comes in all the time. Mm-hmm. Always coming in, and he constantly asks me out, and he's a total player, you know. I've seen him in the bar with, like, plenty of women.
2: But he wants you.
1: Yeah, but he's constantly saying, you know, he's not going to date anyone else until I go out with him. And he's got all these lines, you know.
0: Oh, boy.
1: And he is hot. Like, I'll give him that. And I see why he's got a lot of girls around him. Yeah. But I'm not really interested in just, like, dating some guy who's dating a bunch of women.
0: Sure.
1: If he's really saying he won't date anyone else until he goes out with me, then, you know, maybe. Then I'll give him a shot. But, and so that means, I guess, he would have to send me the roses.
0: What you're saying is if we call up Carrie and he says, I want to give the roses to Melinda, then you'll give this guy a shot and maybe go out with
1: him. Yeah, okay. I will. I will give him a shot. Like, this is, my friend and I talked about it, and, like, this is, like, what we decided is his best.
0: It's like flipping a coin. All right, so, okay, on a scale of hotness, 1 to 10, where do you put him?
1: Oh, he's a 10.
0: Oh,
3: wow.
0: Really?
3: Wow.
1: He's really hot. Like, I would like to go out with him.
2: All right. Well, what's his personality like?
1: He's very charming, of course.
0: Well, of course he is.
1: And he actually is really smart, and he's got a lot of great qualities, but the quality that I don't like. Yeah. I've seen him go home from my bar with plenty of women, and that's just a little, like, it's just a turn off. But if he's serious and he's, like, giving up the lifestyle or whatever.
0: You could be the one, Melinda.
1: I could be the one, and I'm going to give him a shot.
0: Okay, well, let's get Carrie on the line. We'll offer him a dozen romantic roses. We'll see what happens here. We hope that he says Melinda.

0: Hello.
1: Good morning. I'm looking for Carrie.
0: Yeah, this is Carrie.
1: How's it going, Carrie? My name is Benny, and I work at a brand new flower shop that just opened up here in La Jolla called Rustic Roses. And the reason for the call is because we're currently running a free promotion where we would like to offer you a dozen free romantic red roses to send to anyone you'd like.
0: Cool, yeah, thanks for calling me.
1: Yeah, definitely. So then let's go ahead and get started with the name of who you'd like to send these flowers to.
0: Liz.
1: All right, perfect. And there is going to be room on the card for a message, Carrie. Is there anything you'd like me to say?
0: Liz, love Carrie. Something like that.
2: Ah, Carrie. Hey, it's Jagger and Christy at Magic 92.5. It's a thing we do call War of the Roses. And do you know, there's a girl named Melinda who works at the bar that you go into. Do you know who I'm talking
3: about?
2: Melinda.
3: Hey, Carrie.
2: Well,
3: what's up?
2: She's on the line right now. Say hi to Melinda.
0: Hey, Melinda.
3: Yeah, Melinda. You know, the one you said you really wanted to go out with and you wouldn't date anyone else until I went out with you.
0: Can I change my answer?
2: No. I see how you work.
3: Jen and I were at the bar and we decided we would try and test you and see, and you totally just epic failed.
4: Carrie, listen, she said that she was actually going to go out with you if you sent her the flowers.
2: She also said on a scale of hotness, you're a 10. So you really blew it.
3: You are hot, but now, like, I'm like, ugh, now you're, like, at a 7. Takes you down 3 points just for being an ass.
0: What is it, a dozen? I'll give you 13.
3: Yeah, see, that's the charm I was telling you guys.
2: Yeah, you're right. I hear
3: you. Really, I'll serve you in your harem of women drinks at the bar, but I definitely will never go out with you.
4: Well, who's Liz anyway? Is she one of your harem?
0: I don't want to use the word harem, but I was talking with her yesterday, and she said she loved flowers, and I was like, I think they're overrated. And then here I am getting a call about flowers. I figure, why not?
2: Was she at the bar yesterday?
3: The girl that you brought in yesterday?
0: You're way too hot to be alone.
3: Flattery.
2: I'm sorry, but Carrie, your time is up.
3: Maybe I'll retest you in a month. We'll see.
5: War of the Roses with Jagger and Chris.

0: 5. Metro Mornings for Jagger and Christy at 5:35. Nice day today. Clouds this morning and maybe seeing a little weird drizzle every now and then. Going to top out about 75 today. The beach is 80 for the high inland. Right now it's 66. Christy, what's going on in the world?
1: Well, a settlement has been reached in the $110 billion Paramount-Warner Brothers merger. You've been kind of following along with this at all?
0: Yeah, but I don't know what that means. Are they going to stay or are they going to go?
1: Well, a major legal roadblock for this big merger between Paramount and Warner Brothers Discovery has been removed, so that's going to allow the deal to move forward. State Attorney General sued to block the merger back in July, alleging it would extinguish competition and lead to fewer choices for consumers. But the sides reached a settlement agreeing to release 30 films a year in theaters and to create a committee to monitor its news coverage. They will also spend $300 million more annually to make movies in the U.S. So I guess that's maybe what they wanted. Warner Brothers Discovery CEO said the merger is expected to close no later than early October. The merger will combine Paramount's film and television studios, CBS and the Paramount Plus streamer, with Warner's studios, HBO, CNN, and other cable networks.
0: Can you imagine the uproar if they left this state? It sounds like
1: they
0: somebody
1: almost did.
0: Flinched at the last minute. Thank goodness.
1: They almost did. Somebody said you need to, you know. And then a lot of actresses and actors and artists were trying to prevent it.
0: Dude, American Idol has already moved to Atlanta. That's weird. So it's coming from Atlanta now.
1: Yeah.
0: Oh, boy. Yep.
1: No longer in Hollywood. Mm. All right. If you are flying, you may want to just check the status of your flight today because hundreds of flights to and from the New York area, Philadelphia, were canceled or delayed yesterday. What happened was kind of bad after an Amtrak crew accidentally severed a fiber optic line in New Jersey during construction.
0: Yikes.
1: So the mistake triggered a telecommunications failure, set off a travel nightmare throughout the Northeast. United Airlines, American Airlines were impacted. Both said that they waived change fees for travelers affected by this. I would hope so.
0: But well, again, it wasn't the traveler's fault.
1: No, and again, if you're traveling to that area, so it's all fixed now, but they're still
0: backups
1: trying to catch up.
0: Yeah.
1: So again, if you have a flight, you may just want to check that one.
0: I apologize. Sorry.
1: Producer Mike, are you a Bigfoot fan or...
2: I love the Bigfoot stuff and all the spinoffs.
1: All right, well, I got something for you then, because Hard Mountain Dew is putting $1 million on the line.
0: Oh, here we go.
1: For anyone who can prove Bigfoot is real.
0: Great. People jacked up a Mountain Dew running through the woods looking for a Bigfoot. That's great.
1: Well, they want the whole package. They want the footprints, the handprints, the hair, the audio, the photos.
0: So
1: you literally have to go out with a lasso.
0: Yeah.
1: And, you know, get them around
0: and
1: the neck.
0: Some kind of kit.
2: No one ever gets that much.
1: No, nobody does.
0: Why is it? Because every picture is blurry.
2: My grandma has one.
0: She does?
1: She does. Yeah.
0: Did she take it?
2: She did, yeah. In the middle of the woods in Missouri where they live.
0: You gotta be kidding me.
2: But they call it the Momo, the Missouri monster.
0: They're the Momo, right. It's true. Same thing, but different. Yeah.
1: All the entries are going to be judged by Bigfoot expert Bryce Johnson. If he's such an expert, why didn't he get Bigfoot?
0: Yeah, where's your $1 million?
1: The hunt runs through November 30th, and if your evidence comes up short, you still get a consolation prize equal to a pack of Hard Mountain Dew.
0: It's just amazing to me. Like you mentioned, there's so many shows about it.
1: Mm-hmm.
0: There's shows and there's movie about a thing we've never really seen, don't really even know if it's there, and every picture is blurry,
1: but
0: it keeps going on for decades.
1: And now you can't even, now with AI... you're going to believe less than what you believe before. Because people just used to doctor pictures before. Now they can AI them.
0: Yeah,
1: so if you want to participate and if you know there's a Bigfoot in your neighborhood or something like that, go to harddobigfootbounty.com.
0: Oh, okay.
2: I'll remember that one.
1: I'm going to go there just because I want to see like if they show other people's entries or...
0: Yeah, I'd love to see the entries. Yeah. Because no one's probably got anything yet because you got to go out in the woods and get everything.
1: Well, you got to get hair, okay?
0: I don't think anybody's ever gotten hair.
1: Obviously, they know.
2: Yeah, they know they're not.
0: Yeah, I've seen the footprints, but I don't know what those footprints are.
1: Handprints. Isn't a handprint the same as a footprint on a Bigfoot?
0: I don't know.
1: Audio? I hear they stink.
2: Oh. I don't know if I've heard
0: Who would
1: smell really bad. I've watched the shows.
0: We don't know that. We've never seen one.
1: No, but some people that have been, what they claim, in the vicinity of a Bigfoot said there's a distinctive smell.
0: You know, I've been in the vicinity of a lot of things, and it wasn't Bigfoot that was stinking.
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0: Just saying, it could be anything. All right, good luck in the million and all that Mountain Dew. I hope you get a clear picture of Bigfoot. At least put that.
4: Oh my gosh.
0: All right, it's 5:40. Let's check in traffic. What's happening, Tori?
5: Well, North 805 looking pretty nice in our South Bay. As you get into Kearney Mesa near Balboa Avenue, watch out for a large roll of carpet in the number 3 lane, that right middle lane. Northbound 5 looking great. National City to La Jolla should take you about 20 minutes. Coronado Bridge traffic is okay. I do see just a little backup on 3rd Street in front of North Island. It's still pretty doable. 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

0: Well, congratulations going out to John from lovely Spring Valley.
1: Hi, John.
0: Yeah, he heard the magic song of the day yesterday. He was caller at 92. He's got 4 tickets to the Disneyland Resort, and now John from Spring Valley is also qualified for the Magic Key.
1: Yes, that is the annual pass, the highly coveted annual pass at Disneyland Resort.
0: All right, so we got a brand new magic song to be listening for today. You could be the next John. We're looking for Michael Jackson and Bad.
1: Yeah, Michael Jackson and Bad is going to play sometime between 3 and 7 this afternoon. And when you hear it, caller 92 is going to join John from Spring Valley on the list of 4 ticket holders.
0: Christy, is there ever a day that we don't play the magic song between 3 and 7? It's always between 3 and 7,
1: not
0: right?
1: On the weekends.
0: Oh, okay. On the weekends. Only Monday through Friday
1: we do. But today is Taco Tuesday.
0: It's guaranteed, isn't it?
1: We call it a 2 for Tuesday, and that means that if you download our Magic app, it's free, you can sign up for another chance at those 4 Disneyland Resort passes.
0: Wow, so much Disney winning. 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Listening for Michael Jackson and Bad. That's the magic song of the day.
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0: All right, let's check on your traffic this morning. What do you see in Tori?
3: Yeah, there's a couple things happening in Chula Vista on the North 5. We got a couple of phone calls, maybe seeing some smoke or small brush fire near H, and then near L, there's a crash that's in the right lane, and traffic is very heavy Palomar Street 2H, and then once you get past that, it'll pick up. Fire department are on the way to check that out near H. This National Recovery Month, get back to what matters most. 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From the Jagger and Christie Traffic Center, I'm Tori Peck.
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5: You know, we kind of felt like, you know, I'll Make Love to You at the beginning. We felt it was on a kind of the same vein as End of the Road, and we wanted to try to give our fans a little something different, and kind of got our arm twisted by, you know, the record company execs and Mike Bivens and a couple other people who said, nah, you got to do this record. You got to do this record. And I'll Make Love to You is one of those songs that, you know, is inspiring to a lot of different people in a lot of different walks of life.

0: Good morning.
1: Okay, let's get right to it and play $1,000 Minute and get you some money.
0: I'm ready. All let's right. Get it.
2: Here's how it works. Christy's going to ask you 10 questions. You'll have 60 seconds to answer, Heather. If you get them all right, we'll give you $1,000. Now, if Christy asks you a question, you think, it's on the tip of my tongue, you can always say pass. Save yourself a little time. And if there's time before the buzzer goes off, she will come back and ask that question again. Okay, Heather?
0: All right, I'm ready.
2: All right, here we go. For $1,000, your 60 seconds starts now.
1: Heather, T-Boz, Left Eye, and Chili formed what 90s girl group?
0: TLC.
1: Tony Stark is a comic book character who goes by what superhero name?
0: Batman.
1: Which 90s hit TV show about being beach lifeguards was produced by David Hasselhoff?
0: Baywatch.
1: What video game features Lara Croft?
0: Tomb Raider.
1: True or false, water expands as it gets cool?
0: True.
1: Who is the owner of Microsoft?
0: Bill Gates.
1: How many valves are in the heart of a human?
0: Two.
1: Which U.S. state is the volunteer state?
0: Volunteer. Pass.
1: What covers approximately 71% of the Earth's surface?
0: Water.
1: What two colors make purple?
0: Oh, blue and...
2: Pass. All right, buzzer went off. Hey, listen, buzzer went off. So listen, you passed on a couple, so you didn't get $1,000, but we're going to give you a $10, Heather, for everyone you got right. I think you're going to be pretty happy today. You got yourself $1, $2, $30, $40, $50, $60, Heather.
3: $60.
2: Yay.
3: Yeah.
2: Tony Stark is Iron Man.
0: Not bad. Never knew it.
2: Let's see. And how many valves are in the heart of a human? Good guess. You said two. There's actually four.
3: Remember that for future.
2: We were close.
0: I will.
2: Let's see. And on the passes, Tennessee is the volunteer state.
3: And
2: red and blue make purple.
0: Got it.
2: There you go. Well, listen, Heather, you got yourself $60, and we'll throw in a Jagger and Christy chip clip. That was a great game. You hang on.
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2: All right, we'll do it again next hour at 7:05. 10 questions, 60 seconds. 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You can do what Heather did. 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Christy, Celebrity Smack, coming up less than 10 minutes. What's happening in Smack today?
3: Well, we know American Idol is leaving California, but now another big TV production is following suit. I'll tell you who it is next in Smack.
2: All right, let's check the traffic at 6:12. What's going on, Tori?
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14: You know, I was wondering, you know, if you could keep on, because the force, it's got a lot of power, and it makes me feel like

0: know for a fact that America's most popular reality competition, American Idol, is on its way to Georgia. It is already listed on the state's Now Filming in Georgia website.
1: Wow.
0: So that's a done deal.
2: After a peach state.
0: What, season 25 of the show will air live on Mondays. And now looks like following suit is going to be America's Got Talent.
2: Oh, my goodness.
0: Their production is poised to move out of California, too. Latest show debating moving out of California. Sources close to the production tell TMZ that the NBC competition reality show, judged by Simon Cowell, Sofia Vergara, Howie Mandel, and Mel B, is reviewing options to film season 22 in Georgia, possibly Nashville.
2: Huh. Wow. That's where I'd go.
0: Yeah, they might move to Nashville.
2: See, here's the problem. When these companies like this start moving out and start setting up these systems and it gets easier to go, they're just all going to go.
0: Well, that's why they're considering Georgia, and they can kind of work with the American Idol set and maybe be in the same vicinity.
2: Wow.
0: But, you know, they just say, we'll just save so much money and it'll just be easier.
2: I hear you.
0: The exodus of reality TV shows continues to hurt LA's economy, with local officials facing calls to increase tax incentives and keep productions in the county. The Masked Singer has likewise announced plans to move production to the East Coast after years of filming in Los Angeles.
2: Yeah, I don't get it. I don't know who they want to live here. They don't like the billionaires, but the people who don't have any money can't live here. It's like it'd be nobody here.
0: It's just getting too expensive. They have to fly all these people in from all over. And
2: think Ryan Seacrest is moving to Atlanta?
0: I think, you know, hotel rooms are a little bit more expensive.
2: Yeah.
0: So I think he's from Georgia.
2: Is he?
0: Yeah, it wouldn't be a big thing for him.
2: Wow.
0: Okay, so she is unthawing as we speak. It is what, September 22nd? So you got to,
2: Mariah Carey, maybe?
0: Yeah, you can't just like take her out of the freezer in December.
2: Yeah, it'd be too much of a shock. Too much of a shock. Slowly.
0: If there's just one thing you need this Christmas, it's tickets for Mariah's Christmas Time 2026 UK Arena Tour.
2: UK?
0: She announced she's performing at the Utilita?
2: Mm-hmm.
0: Utilita Arena in Birmingham on November 27th, the O2 in London,
2: which is kind of a big deal.
0: Yeah. That's on November 30th, and the Co-op Live in Manchester on December 2nd. She also plans to take the stage in Malta for one show at the MFCC venue on December 8th.
2: Christmas in Malta.
0: So tickets for all those shows go on sale starting Friday. Mariah, for her part, posted an Instagram, and she said she can't wait to celebrate with everybody.
2: I gotta tell you, it's really weird that the older I get, the more I think I'd like to go see her Christmas show. I don't know why. I would have never said that before.
0: She puts on a great show.
2: I would get you in the mood, wouldn't
0: she? She really does. Yeah. And she takes 10 months off, and I think it's a chill lifestyle. Okay, and it's gonna take a little bit more than a medical scare to stop Lionel Richie from dancing on the ceiling. He is back. The singer will get back to his Earth, Wind, and Fire tour and hits the stage Saturday in San Francisco. So we just missed him here.
2: Yeah.
0: Earth, Wind, and Fire was what, on the 19th?
2: Yeah, Saturday night. But I'm glad he took care of himself, though.
0: Yeah, he was photographed outside a Beverly Hills restaurant. Seemed to be in good spirits since his ICU hospitalization after his St. Louis performance. This was back in August. He checked himself into the hospital where he was treated for dehydration, and then he underwent some cardiac testing at the age of 77.
2: There you go.
0: He's back.
2: I don't want to live in a world without Lionel Richie. Come on. We got to keep

0: sheet, a little snapshot of where our heads were in the 80s. We were dancing on the ceiling.
1: Exactly. Oh, yeah.
0: Should be a nice day today. 75 at the beaches, about 80 for the high inland deserts, topping out at 96 today. Right now, it's really nice. Get outside and take a walk or something. 68. It's kind of cool and nice. Hey, don't forget, the magic song of the day today happens to be Bad by Michael Jackson. That's going to get you tickets to the Disneyland Resort, four of them, and it will qualify you for the annual pass, the Magic Key. Michael Jackson, Bad, going to be played sometime this afternoon between 3 and 7. Just be caller 92 and you are in.
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0: All right, Tori, how's traffic looking this morning?
3: Kind of a rough start out of our South Bay for northbound 5. An injury crash before H. The right lane is blocked. It is heavy from IB to H, and it's starting to slow a little past the 54 in National City. A little slower through National City, North 805 as well. 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From the Jagger and Christie Traffic Center, I'm Tori Peck.
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14: In the Chamber of Deputies, we've advanced to protect our democracy from the possible intervention of organized crime. With the reform to the General Law of Electoral Institutions and Procedures, the creation of the Commission for the Verification of the Integrity of Candidacies was approved. This commission will be responsible for assessing the suitability of the profiles of those aspiring to an elected office. In this way, greater certainty and confidence will be provided to citizens in our democratic system. Chamber of Deputies, 66th Legislature, Sovereignty and Social Justice.
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0: Magic 92.5, Magic Mornings with Jagger and Christy at 6:39. Looks like a nice day today. A good day to head to Belmont Park, actually. And coming up at 9:10, your chance to win. We got a 4-pack of passes to ride and play at Belmont Park. All day unlimited rides. Christy, I forget, how many zip lines do they have there?
1: They have a couple zip lines. And I know today is the first day of the autumnal equinox.
0: But not here.
1: But, you can kind of extend summer here in San Diego. Yeah, we go to Belmont Park.
0: We kind of ignore that.
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0: All right, so your chance to win those coming up at 9:10 this morning. Right now, let's check on your traffic. What's going on, Tori?
3: It's tough out of our South Bay, at least for northbound 5. Got hit with a couple of crashes in Chula Vista. The one that's right before H is still in that right lane, so it is heavy from IB to H, and it's starting to slow a little more at the 54 to Main. North 805 starting to get a little heavier out of Bonita off and on to the 15 connector. West 52, a little jam up before you get on the summit, but once you do, you're back up to speed. 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From the Jagger and Christy Traffic Center, I'm Tori Peck.
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14: 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We will present the winners of Mexico Sings 2 as part of the Attention to the Causes strategy. 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
0: It's War of the Roses. 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Let us know what's going on. We'll try to get to the bottom of it. We have Katrina on the phone this morning. Good morning, Katrina.
18: Hi.
0: How you doing?
18: Good morning.
1: Hi, Katrina. So I read through your email here, and it looks like you and Oliver have been hanging out for a little bit.
18: Yeah, like basically dating, right? Okay. Except that he doesn't call it that. He says he's not really ready to commit, but what
1: does he call it?
18: He calls it a flirtationship.
0: No, oh, wow. Really. How about that?
1: Oh, wow.
0: He's got a fancy name for it.
1: Is that the new word?
18: We've got flirtationships and entanglements.
1: Oh, my God. All that. Well, so you kind of have fallen for him, huh?
18: Yeah, I mean, he's charming and wonderful and kind. And, you know, I really like being around him. It's just that he doesn't seem to really want to give me 100%.
0: Got it. What's the deal on this Lizzie girl? What's going on here?
18: So she's a mutual friend. Last week I went on a run, right? And so I was out in the neighborhood and I saw Oliver's car in front of her house.
0: Uh-oh.
18: And neither one of them have mentioned it.
0: Okay.
18: At all. And I was like, oh, that's strange. It would be like if he were there borrowing something or whatever, she would have brought it up.
0: Right.
18: But
1: okay. You're sure it was his car?
18: Yeah.
0: Okay.
18: Yeah.
1: Okay.
18: Yeah, well, he has a distinctive part.
0: That's okay, so I'm, like, so I'm guessing now that you've seen that, you're thinking that maybe the reason he's a little standoffish is because he's got something maybe going on with Lizzie?
18: Well, something's going on. Right. You know, I hope it's nothing. I hope it's just like, no.
0: All right. I think you're probably right, Katrina. I think you're probably right. So what we'll do is we're just going to call up Oliver. He won't know you're listening in. We're going to offer him a dozen very romantic roses that he can send to anybody that he wants. We'll see what name he gives. I hope he says Katrina and not Lizzie. Let's get him on the line and we'll see what happens here.
19: Hello.
20: Hi, good morning. Can I please speak to Oliver?
19: Yeah, this is he.
20: Hey, Oliver. My name is Ethan, and I'm calling from a brand new flower shop we just opened up here in Claremont called Lucky Petals. And I actually wanted to offer you a free dozen red romantic roses that you can send to anybody you'd like here in San Diego. It's part of a promotion we're doing right now, so it's completely free. And all we ask in return is that you help spread the word about our flower shop.
19: Cool.
20: You know, maybe tell some friends, tell your coworkers, post something on your social media. Would you be down for that today?
19: Oh, man, definitely, man. Send them to my girl, Lizzie, man.
20: Oh, for sure. I will make these out to Lizzie. And last thing before I get the address from you, I've got some room on a card for a message here. Is there anything you want to say to Lizzie?
19: Oh, man. I'll just go with something a little simple, you know. I like our nights together. You know, I like our nights together.
0: Okay, Oliver, it's Jagger and Christy. It's a thing we do called War of the Roses, and we're calling because you know who Katrina is, right?
19: Dude, are you me?
0: No, nope. I'm not. And she's on the other line. Say hi, Katrina.
18: Hey.
19: Yo.
18: Mm-hmm.
19: What?
18: Right.
19: I mean, what's going on, dude?
18: I think if anybody has to say anything is going on, it's probably you. Lizzie?
19: About what? I mean, she's good people. Come on, man. You know we're all friends. What are you talking about?
18: Come on, man. I mean, am I suddenly your bro? What is happening?
1: What's up,
19: I mean,
1: dude?
19: No. Oh, hey, My bad. I'm not trying to disrespect you. Come on now. First of all, why you got me on the radio like this?
18: Because you would never answer my question. It was always, I'll be ready soon. I'll give you what you deserve soon.
19: You already know what time it is.
18: How long are you going to keep me strung along?
19: I've been very forthright. I told you what time it is. I don't understand. I mean, you know what time it is.
18: Is this on your flirtation shift clock? Like, that makes no sense. I don't get it.
19: I told you I'm not trying to get serious. I don't want to get serious. I can't give you what you want at this current time.
18: Maybe then, if that's the case, you shouldn't not get serious with one of our mutual friends, too.
19: I'm getting serious? Big flowers? Are you really saying
18: you said nights together. Is that new?
19: You don't even know the full details of what I'm talking about.
18: Okay, I'll wait.
19: You need to find out more before you assume. You know what the word assume means, right?
18: All right, well, if you really feel like you can't just right up be 100% honest right now, then I probably won't be able to count on you being honest in the future. So I'll just let you go,
19: Oliver.
18: We can keep it as friends, okay, bro?
19: Yeah, whatever.
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1: Good morning, Monica.
2: Good morning.
1: Okay, you're ready to play $1,000 Minute and win you some cash.
2: I am so ready.
1: Okay,
3: all
1: good.
3: Right, here's how it works. Christy's going to ask you 10 questions. You'll have 60 seconds to answer. If you get them all right, we'll give you $1,000, Monica. Now, if Christy asks you a question, you think, ooh, that's on the tip of my tongue, you can always say pass, save yourself a little time, and if there's time before the buzzer goes off, she'll come back and ask that question again, okay?
2: Awesome.
3: All right, Monica, here we go. For $1,000, your 60-second starts now.
1: Monica, great whites and hammerheads are what type of animals?
2: Sharks.
1: In which continent is the country of Egypt found?
2: Pass.
1: Which planet is closest to our sun?
2: Oh, my God. Jupiter?
1: The Pyrenees mountain range separates which two European countries?
2: Oh, my God. Pass.
1: Which actress plays Katniss Everdeen in the Hunger Games movies?
2: Oh, I've never watched that movie. Pass.
1: Scooby-Doo and his friends travel around the world in which vehicle?
2: The mystery van.
1: How many grams are there in a kilogram?
2: Four?
1: What color is the circle on the Japanese national flag?
2: Oh, my God, Dad.
1: What's the total number of dots on a pair of dice?
2: Pass.
1: What sweet thing is generated by bees?
2: Honey.
1: In which continent is Egypt found?
2: South.
3: Say it again.
2: I don't know.
3: Okay.
2: Pass.
3: Okay. All right, buzzer went off. All right, so wait, hang on. You didn't answer them all. You passed on a couple, but we're going to give you $10 for everyone you got right. And you made money, Monica. You got yourself one, two. Can we give her the van machine one? Yes. Okay, three. We're $30, Monica.
2: Awesome.
1: $30.
3: We're going to give you the Scooby-Doo and his friends travel around. You said the mystery van, but it's actually the mystery machine van. That's close enough.
2: Oh, the mystery machine van.
1: Yeah.
3: And one you got wrong. Which planet is closest to our sun? It's actually Mercury.
2: I knew it started with a M.
1: And Jennifer Lawrence was Katniss Everdeen in the Hunger Games.
2: I knew I should have.
3: You should have watched that. And just for further, since we asked it twice, which continent is the country of Egypt found on? That's actually in Africa, so you know now. Well, Monica, listen, you got $30. We'll throw in a Jagger and Christy chip clip. That was a great game. You hang on, okay?
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3: All right, we'll do it again next hour. 8:05, 10 questions, 60 seconds. You know by now, if you get them all right, we're going to give you $1,000. Let that bounce around. Sign up right now like Monica did. You can do that at magic925.com. 708, checking on your traffic. What's going on, Tori?
4: And it has been challenging in our South Bay. There are two new accidents at North 805 at Market and then all the way in the backup just before H. All out of lanes, but from H, it is getting heavier into Mission Valley. North 5 got hit with a crash before H as well. That is cleared out, but it's slow from L into National City. Little slowing starting into downtown. So is West 94 from the 805. It's kind of off and on. Little slow in La Mesa for West 8. 52 West getting a little heavier across the summit. I see a little slowing southbound 15 in RB. You know, they've been doing a lot of road work in the area. Might be adding to it. It's happening now. 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From the Jagger and Christy Traffic Center, I'm Tori Peck.
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2: I was 14 years old, and I spoke to my mother like I usually do every morning, and my chest just rattled. She was stunned. 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We stood there looking at each other. I was scared to speak. I was scared to say anything else. And suddenly tears started rolling down her face. And she said, my baby became a man today. So, and that's the day I started shaving. After the day of my voice changing, hair started going on my face.
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1: Magic 92.5. Magic Mornings with Jagger. Christy at 724. Nice day today. Beach is 75. Weird, we had a little rain this morning.
2: Yeah, a little drizzle.
1: Yeah, not looking.
2: Misting, maybe.
1: It's kind of nice. Smells like rain outside. Highs today, beach is 75, 80 for the high inland deserts, 96 today. Right now, it's cloudy, 67. So, you know, we get here early in the morning.
2: Mm-hmm.
1: First thing that I see is, we prepare for the show, look and see what happened the day before, how the Padres doing, blah, blah, blah, what's the weather going to be like. And then the first thing I see when I'm just dying of hunger this morning, Krispy Kreme has entered into the churro business.
2: They have.
1: Now, I don't know if you know, but just recently, Costco brought back the churros with their hot dogs. And those are some of the best churros ever made, actually, at Costco. The Krispy Kreme one is going to be kind of a competition. It's the Churro Donut Dots.
2: You know what? And that's nice, because sometimes a whole big, long churro seems like more than I want to eat, but I know I'll eat it.
1: I've never had that feeling.
2: No, I know you haven't.
1: I've never had that feeling. Each order comes with 8 dots. They're only around for a limited time, and it starts today.
2: And they call them dots, but they look like donut holes.
1: Yeah, exactly. And it looks like it comes with some kind of a dip or something. They got some kind of
2: little,
1: kind
2: of cinnamon thingy.
1: Cinnamon and sugar coating, but it looks like there's a dip. That might be some kind of something they could get with.
2: Maybe caramel?
1: I think that's what it is. A little caramel dip on top of that. How about that? So anyway, if you got a churro hunger, you can now go to Krispy Kreme, get the dots, and of course, if you're going to Costco, it's back at Costco.
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4: Dots.
1: The churro. Oh, dots.
4: Are the dots a smaller than the
2: donut hole?
1: Can you see? There they are. They're
4: Basically,
2: right. It's a donut hole.
1: Yeah, it comes
4: because they
1: bucket.
4: Can't call it a donut hole because it's not a donut.
1: Exactly.
4: It's a churro, it's so a they dot. Call it a dot.
1: Yeah. Churro hole just doesn't sound great. That doesn't sound so good.
4: It should be like a churroette.
1: Yes, churroette.
4: Mini churro. I don't know. It's a work in progress.
2: Oh, and the dipping sauce is a delicious dulce de leche dipping sauce.
1: Oh, really? Ooh. Oh, that's even better. Oh, my goodness. All right.
4: My gosh.
1: They got them right now at Krispy Kreme. You want to go? Starting today. Limited supply. They'd be gone by 4 o'clock, so I'd go and get
2: They sound and look way better to me than the pumpkin spice cake donuts.
1: And they come in look at that. It comes in a bucket. That's what I like. My churros in a bucket.
4: Yeah,
1: bring me a bucket of churros.
4: Bucket of churros.
1: All right, 726. Let's check on your traffic. How's it looking this morning, Tori?
4: Yeah, I've got a big deal in El Cajon. This accident, West 8. It's just before 2nd. 4 cars. You've got a couple on the right. You've got a couple in the left. There's debris in lanes as well, so really backed things up out of Lakeside from Lake Jennings. Once you get past 2nd and that crash, it picks up, but it is starting to get a little slower through Mission Valley. North 805 heavy from H to the 8, and northbound 5, in part from earlier crashes, you're in it from Palomar Street into downtown. 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From the Jagger and Christie Traffic Center, I'm Tori Peck.
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1: 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Got a couple of picks for tonight. I've got the Padres to beat the Dodgers.
2: Okay.
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6: 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It's not that deep to me. 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

0: Magic 92.5, Magic Mornings with Jagger, Christie at 7:36. Let's take a look at the weather. You saw a little drizzle this morning. That's kind of weird. It smells like rain outside, which is nice. 75 at the beaches today, 80 for the high inland. Right now, it's 69. Stand by, War of the Roses coming up in less than 10 minutes. Looks like Katrina and Oliver just recently started seeing each other. Kind of brand new. Although Oliver doesn't want to call it dating, Katrina has been really enjoying the time they spend together. I'm not sure what that means. Apparently, she's a little more into it than him. Oliver seems hesitant to commit and give her 100%. Recently, the feeling was reinforced after Katrina saw Oliver's car at a mutual friend's house right there in the neighborhood when she drove by. Now, neither Oliver nor this friend has mentioned spending any time together, which leads Katrina to believe something may be going on between them. What is happening?
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0: It looks like I'm just going to guess Oliver's got a wandering eye. Something going on with Oliver here, but we'll find out. We'll see who gets the roses. That's coming up for you at 7:45. Don't miss it. All right, 7:37 now. Let's check your traffic. What's it looking like, Tori?
2: On the West 8, there's a crash before 2nd. Four cars. You've got a couple on the left, a couple on the right, debris in lanes. So it's just crawling out of Lakeside from Lake Jennings. And then it's getting a little slower up ahead from the 125 to the 805. North 805, very heavy from H to the 8. And North 5, just as busy, in part from earlier crashes from L into downtown. So here goes West 94 out of Lemon Grove. And South 15's a little bit slower here from Deer Springs. It's kind of off and on, almost to Rancho Bernardo. 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From the Jagger and Christie Traffic Center, I'm Tori Peck.
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1: Robert Cool Bell and the origins of Cool and the Gang.
2: 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So we tried to come up with something that would be hip. And so we decided, why don't we change Flame to Gang and call it Cool and the Gang? And he said, yeah, that kind of works. And that was the beginning of Cool and the Gang.
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9: 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The Wounded Years, Los Años Heridos, is a series based on events documented by the CNDH and on recommendations 46/2022 and 98/UBG/2023. 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We defend the people.
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0: Roses.
1: It's War of the Roses. 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Let us know what's going on. We'll try to get to the bottom of it. We have Katrina on the phone this morning. Good morning, Katrina.
2: Hi.
1: How you doing?
3: Hi.
1: Good morning.
3: Katrina. So I read through your email here, and it looks like you and Oliver have been hanging out for a little bit.
2: Yeah. Like, basically dating, right? Okay. Except that he doesn't call it that. He says he's not really ready to commit. But it's,
3: What does he call it?
2: He calls it a flirtationship.
1: No, oh, well. Really. How about that?
3: Oh, wow.
1: He's got a fancy name for it.
3: Is that the new word?
2: We've got flirtationships and entanglements.
1: Oh,
2: and
1: my God.
3: All that. Well, so you kind of have fallen for him, huh?
2: Yeah. I mean, he's charming and wonderful and kind. And, you know, I really like being around him. It's just that he doesn't seem to really want to give me 100%.
1: Got it. What's the deal on this Lizzie girl? What's going on here?
2: So she's a mutual friend. Last week I went on a run, right? And so I was out in the neighborhood and I saw Oliver's car in front of her house.
1: Uh-oh.
2: And neither one of them have mentioned it.
1: Okay.
2: At all. And I was like, oh, that's strange. It would be like if you were there borrowing something or whatever, she would have brought it up.
1: Right.
2: But
1: okay.
3: You're sure it was his car?
2: Yeah.
1: Okay.
2: Yeah.
3: Okay.
2: Yeah, well, he has a distinctive part. That's
1: okay, so I'm guessing now that you've seen that, you're thinking that maybe the reason he's a little standoffish is because he's got something maybe going on with Lizzie?
2: Well, something's going on. Okay. You know, I hope it's nothing. I hope it's just like, no.
1: All right. I think you're probably right, Katrina. I think you're probably right. So what we'll do is we're just going to call up Oliver. He won't know you're listening in. We're going to offer him a dozen very romantic roses that he can send to anybody that he wants. We'll see what name he gives. I hope he says Katrina and not Lizzie. Let's get him on the line and we'll see what happens here.
4: Hello.
5: Hi, good morning. Can I please speak to Oliver?
4: Yeah, this is he.
5: Hey, Oliver. My name is Ethan, and I'm calling from a brand new flower shop we just opened up here in Claremont called Lucky Petals. And I actually wanted to offer you a free dozen red romantic roses that you can send to anybody you'd like here in San Diego. It's part of a promotion we're doing right now, so it's completely free. And all we ask in return is that you help spread the word about our flower shop.
4: Cool.
5: You know, maybe tell some friends, tell your coworkers, post something on your social media. Would you be down for that today?
4: Oh, man, definitely, man. Send them to my girl, Lizzie, man.
5: Oh, for sure. I will make these out to Lizzie. And last thing before I get the address from you, I've got some room on a card for a message here. Is there anything you want to say to Lizzie?
4: Oh, man. I'll just go with something a little simple, you know. I like our nights together. You know, I like our nights together.
1: Okay, Oliver, it's Jagger and Christy. It's a thing we do called War of the Roses, and we're calling because you know who Katrina is, right?
4: Dude, are you shitting me?
1: No, nope. I'm not. And she's on the other line. Say hi, Katrina.
2: Hey.
4: Yo.
2: Mm-hmm.
4: What?
2: Right.
4: I mean, what's going on, dude?
2: I think if anybody has to say anything is going on, it's probably you. Lizzie?
4: About what? I mean, she's good people. Come on, man. You know we're all friends. What are you talking about?
2: Come on, man. I mean, am I suddenly your bro? What is happening?
4: No. Oh, hey, my bad. I'm not trying to disrespect you. Come on now. First of all, why you got me on the radio like this?
2: Because you would never answer my question. It was always, I'll be ready soon. I'll give you what you deserve soon.
4: You already know what time it is.
2: So
4: I've been very forthright. I told you what time it is. I don't understand.
2: Time it is. Is this on your flirtationship clock? Like, that makes no sense. I don't get it.
4: I told you I'm not trying to get serious. I don't want to get serious. I can't give you what you want at this current time.
2: Maybe then, if that's the case, you shouldn't not get serious with one of our mutual friends, too.
4: I'm getting serious? Be flowers? Are you really saying
2: you said nights together. Is that new?
4: You don't even know the full details of what I'm talking about.
2: Okay,
4: I'll
2: wait.
4: You need to find out more before you assume. You know what the word assume means, right?
2: All right, well, if you really feel like you can't just right up be 100% honest right now, then I probably won't be able to count on you being honest in the future. So I'll just let you go,
4: do what you gotta do.
2: We can keep it as friends, okay, bro?
4: Yeah, whatever.
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1: Good morning, Maureen.
2: Good morning.
1: How you doing?
2: You know, just waking up. How you doing?
1: I'm doing really good. Let's wake up and play $1,000 Minute and get some money. How about that?
2: Yeah, I'm down. All right.
3: Here's how it works. Christy's going to ask you 10 questions. You'll have 60 seconds to answer. If you get them all right, you get $1,000 in cash. Now, if Christy asks you a question, you think, it's on the tip of my tongue. You can always say pass. Save yourself a little time. And if there's time before the buzzer goes off, she will come back and ask that question again. Okay, Maureen?
2: Got it.
3: All right, here we go. For $1,000, your 60 seconds starts now.
1: Maureen, what breakfast cereal does Sunny the cuckoo bird go cuckoo for?
2: Cocoa Puffs.
1: Does the sun rise in the east or west?
2: East.
1: How many inches are there in 1 foot?
2: 12.
1: What famous rapper's name means ladies love Cool James?
2: Cool J.
1: The only U.S. state whose name begins with the letter P is?
2: Pennsylvania.
1: In the movie The Wizard of Oz, what did the scarecrow want from the wizard?
2: Pass.
1: What part of the human body contains 5 metacarpal bones?
2: Pass.
1: What is the name of Mickey Mouse's dog?
2: Pluto.
1: A word that is spelled the same forwards and backwards is called a what?
2: Pass.
1: What is the capital city of California?
2: Sacramento.
1: In the movie The Wizard of Oz, what did the scarecrow want from the wizard?
2: A heart.
3: All right. Buzzer went off. Let's see. You passed on a couple, but we're going to give you a 10 bucks everyone you got right, Maureen, and I think you're going to be pretty happy. Because you just made yourself $30, $40, $50, $60, $70, 70 bucks, Maureen!
2: Woo!
1: 70 bucks!
3: Right.
1: But you know what? The scarecrow wanted
3: a brain.
1: The lion.
2: Oh, that's right.
3: And the human body that contains 5 metacarpal bones, that's your hand. And a word that's spelled the same forwards and backwards, why, that's called a palindrome.
2: Okay.
3: All right. Okay, wonderful.
1: Learn something new.
3: Maureen, you got 70 bucks, and we're going to throw in a Jagger and Christy chip clip. That was a great game. You hang on, okay?
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3: All right, we'll do it again tomorrow. 705 805 10 questions, 60 seconds. You get them all right. We'll give you $1,000 in cash. Sign up to play. You can do that at magic925.com. Hey, coming up in a couple of minutes, Emily from the Padres is here.
4: Yeah, we're going to talk about kind of the wrap up of the homestand season. And we're going.
3: Yeah, Dodgers today. We're going to be at Dodger Stadium. Yeah. It's going to be incredible.
5: Oh, my gosh.
3: It's going to be good. We really, seriously, the next 6 games, just everyone is just so important. Our magic number, I'll tell you right now, is 2. We just need to win 2 more games, or we need to win 1 game, and Arizona needs to lose 1 game.
5: Oh, my gosh.
3: Well, is that close?
4: I believe we have some tickets for the Friday game.
3: Ooh, all right. In the next 15 minutes,
4: homestand here.
3: Be here with the Padres. It's going to be fun. All right, let's check in traffic at 809. Hang on a second. City Heights has got us on.
5: Oh, City Heights. Hey. What up?
3: Appreciate that. All right, how's traffic, Tori?
5: It is rough around the county. Okay, so West 8 crawling out of Lakeside to a crash at Greenfield that's now out of lanes. It's also slow through Mission Valley. Our South Bay freeways got hit with early morning crashes. So North 805 slowing H into Mission Valley and Kearney Mesa. North 5 backed up before H into downtown. Another backup near SeaWorld Drive. They just cleared that crash out of the way. As Southbound 5, a stall in lanes near the 78. They have ran some brakes and cleared it, but it's backed up from the 76. More slowing Carlsbad kind of off and on Cardiff. 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

0: 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From the Jagger and Christie Traffic Center, I'm Tori Peck.
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8: 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She was stunned. 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I was scared to speak. I was scared to say anything else. And suddenly tears started rolling down her face. And she said, my baby became a man today. So, and that's the day I started shaving. After the day of my voice changing, hair started going on my face.
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13: 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This program is public, unrelated to any political party. Its use for purposes other than those established in the program is prohibited.
1: Baja California, Mexico. Injured? Demand justice. Demand Jurowitz.

0: berries are hot. Let me just read down a couple of things here before we get to business.
1: All right, make it quick.
0: Okay. We are now tied for the top wild card record spot with Philadelphia.
1: Oh, so exciting.
0: Yep. Philadelphia is one game behind. Our magic number is 2. Any combination of Padres wins and the relevant Arizona losses totaling 2 clinches San Diego a postseason berth.
1: Got it.
0: So we're on clinch watch. It could happen today. For it to happen today.
1: Oh, that would be so sweet.
0: We would have to beat the Dodgers at Dodger Stadium, which is highly
1: We've had that before.
0: Oh, plenty of times.
1: Yeah.
0: And then the Arizona would have to lose tonight.
1: Okay.
0: So that combination right there puts us in. We could clinch tonight.
1: We got the table set here, and we want to welcome Emily from the Padres. How you doing, Emily?
2: So great. I mean, we're talking magic on magic. So right. Magic number 2. I know. Bad. That was bad.
0: Hey, you know,
1: a little bit of a mom joke.
0: We had a great time of the game on Sunday. And, you know, it always reminds me that if you haven't been to Petco Park in a while, It's just amazing. You guys, I don't know, it's just so different than it ever was. There's so much going on there. And I had so many people who came up and said, oh yeah, we're just walking downtown and thought we'd go see a game. And the tickets were like, they could get a ticket for $25 and come in.
2: I mean, that's the beauty of baseball, you know, and you don't have to know the game. No. There's something for everyone. The food is so delicious. You know, you don't necessarily have to keep up with the score or watch the play. It's fun. It's lively. It's social. Great vibes.
1: Well, you know, we had our story with Tori's dad being there on Sunday. And, you know, and I just kind of looked around for a moment. And it's like, you know, I wonder how many stories are here today.
0: Oh.
1: You know, everybody's
2: generations
1: got,
2: of families right. coming,
0: generations
2: you know, different occasions to celebrate, reasons to come to the ballpark. I mean, look, you guys, the city of San Diego, we have the best fans in baseball.
0: Absolutely.
2: We can all agree on that. And this is the hottest team in baseball right now. We've won 13 of the last 14 games.
1: It didn't escape me when I was watching them play the Giants on TV, how the Giants fans really weren't at the stadium.
0: Yeah,
1: and I mean,
0: quiet.
1: Even before the game started on Sunday, we had more fans in the seats than they did there.
2: Just electric environment. We're so grateful for the fans for showing up. So this weekend is the final 3 regular season home games.
0: Goodness.
2: Final
0: yes.
2: 3.
0: This is crazy.
2: It's, you know, hopefully, like Jagger said, we clinch today and we secure a postseason berth. But the postseason is still on the line. There are playoff implications in terms of where we're seated, who we play, where we play.
0: Man, Arizona could get hot, and we could go flat, and it gets close.
1: Well, so the Diamondbacks come to town on Friday.
2: Correct. They come to town on Friday, Saturday, Sunday, final 3 regular season games. Games 160, 161, and 162.
1: Oh, you guys count them like that. That's cool.
2: And it's Hispanic Heritage Weekend, so we're celebrating all weekend long. Friday night is my favorite fiesta in the park. Of course, San Diego's biggest and best happy hour with $5 drinks.
0: Can I tell you, I think this Friday is going to be the biggest fiesta party in the park you've had.
2: It's going to be epic.
0: Oh my gosh, it's going to be incredible.
1: Well, and you can get like a theme game package for this?
2: You can get a theme game package, and you get a great hat. It's kind of reminiscent, or, you know, looks like our City Connect with the with the marigold colors and the orange and the navy blue. And we're giving those hats away on Friday and Saturday. Again, you have to have that theme game package.
0: Right.
2: And Sunday, great for families. We've got Kids Fest before the games with inflatables and bounce houses and balloons and friendship bracelet making. So regardless of the age of your kids, super family friendly, come out before the game. And then after the game, if you have a theme game package, you can attend our Los Tucanes de Tijuana post-game concert. So you need a theme game package, and that'll be an epic party with thousands of folks dancing to La Chona at Gallagher Square.
0: That's going to be awesome.
1: Well, you know, and it is fun to be there on a Sunday because, A, it's military day, there's a lot of things that go on, and then, B, all the fun the kids have.
2: Totally.
1: The kids were getting those little
2: trading cards? Oh, the lunchboxes. The lunchboxes they got a giveaway last week. Yes.
1: Yeah. Oh my God. I just saw little kids with their heads.
0: They had their Little League uniforms
1: their noses
0: on.
1: Right in those bags.
2: It's so fun.
0: Hey, and speaking of the military, I saw something I've never seen at Petco Park on Sunday, and you guys were running a military video up on the screen, and you showed the shot of the POW chair.
2: That's right.
0: Mm-hmm. And it's just a single chair with a little red rope, and you've got glass around it, and then the POW MIA logo is
2: always reserved.
0: That just took my breath away.
2: Yeah, wow. You know, we feel very proud and honored to be the team of the military. You know, we get to celebrate our military every Sunday, and we have select Sundays that we honor specific branches or entities of the military. But yeah, that POW chair is out all the time.
0: Where is it again?
2: It's down the right field line, okay. But on our second level, right near the Kona patio.
0: Gotcha.
2: So there's a bunch of flags out there.
0: Jack in the Box thing is near there?
2: Yep, mm-hmm. Yep. You okay. Can kind of see that. There's like a really nice lookout right there. Food and beverage right there. So Kona Patio, that's where you'll find it.
3: And you know, one more thing that I wanted to bring up, because I just never really thought about it. And we were sitting at the game and Tori said, is that a real organ? And I said, well, I don't know. I don't know if he just plays little snippets.
2: Oh, Bobby Cressy, so great. Bar.
3: And then all of a sudden they played the Name That Tune game and there was the organ guy right on the big screen. And I'm like, it's a real organ.
2: I know. Isn't that awesome? You know, we're going back to true. There's something for everyone at Petco Park. It's,
0: absolutely.
2: It's so fun.
3: And he's good.
2: He's excellent.
3: He's really, really good.
0: I tell you, the guy on Sunday was really good at naming that tune.
3: Yeah.
0: He was better than me.
2: That's impressive. You work in music.
0: I was like, I think I can do this. And I'm like, how did he get that so fast? Oh, but they do like that stuff like that between the innings. Don and Mud were showing viral videos.
3: Those guys are hilarious.
0: Oh, my God. Just love them to death. It's just so much. It's such a great day at the ballpark anytime you go. And I'm so sad we're running out of time.
2: I know. Final three chances. Final three regular season games. You know, postseason tickets are hopefully we clinch a spot. But this is your last chance to catch us in the regular season. And hopefully there's more home games to be had.
0: Yep.
2: Late, deep into October. Fingers crossed. Knock on wood.
3: I'm visualizing that right now.
2: But we have two tickets for one of your loyal listeners.
0: Oh, my goodness.
3: Okay, and this is for Friday's game.
2: That's right, Fiesta in the Park, the biggest Friday.
3: Yes,
2: like Jagger
3: said. For Friday's game. So if you want those two precious tickets, you give our producer Michael a call right now, 888-537-1925. For tickets to any of these games, Padres.com. Go there now. Do it.
2: Yep. All the Hispanic Heritage stuff can be found there. Buy your theme game package. Buy your tickets. Can't wait to see you.
0: Oh, it's going to be so good. And it's still everything counts. I mean, even though our magic number is 2, it's baseball. Anything can happen.
3: And yeah, on social media, I always enjoy watching the videos of the guys when they're coming out and they're getting ready to go to the next, you know, game or ever fly wherever. And it seems like they're all like, you know, picking up their fits a little bit, and they all looked pretty flashy.
2: Pretty sharp. I think they're locked in.
3: Yeah.
2: Locked in. So
3: I would say.
2: Last 6 regular season games, final 3 at home. It's going to be a fun ride, I hope.
0: Yep. It's an exciting time for Padres fans. And like you said, we have the best fans. We've been
2: best
0: through it all.
2: Fans.
0: We've been at the bottom.
2: We deserve this.
0: We've been at the top. We deserve a good run. And we're getting it right now.
3: Thanks, Emily, for
2: thank
3: coming
2: you guys.
3: In.
2: Thank you,
3: guys.
2: You go,
3: us.
2: Padres.
0: There you go. Let me give you a number. 888-537-1925. Give us a call. We'll hook you up with tickets to see the Padres.
4: 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Traffic.
0: All right, let's check the traffic. Tori, what's going on at 825?
5: Yeah, it is pretty challenging. North 805 43rd cleared a stalled big rig out of lanes, but it's heavy. Bonita into Kearney Mesa. Northbound 5, no help. You're in it from E into downtown and then almost up to a crash at SeaWorld Drive, now on the shoulder. Westbound 8, still tough out of Lakeside to that Greenfield crash that's out of lanes, and it's heavy through Mission Valley. South 5, they cleared a stall near the 78. It's backed up there, then more slowing Carlsbad into Cardiff. It's happening now. 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From the Jagger and Christie Traffic Center, I'm Tori Peck.
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8: 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It came up Commodores, very, very close to commodes.
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0: 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Magic Mornings with Jagger and Christy at 8:33. Looks like a nice day today, man. You're going to see the beaches at about 75. 80 for the high inland. Desert's 96. A little more clouds than normal today. Even had a little drizzle this morning. That was different. Right now, it's not bad. It's 70 degrees. Coming up at 9:10 this morning, your chance to win. We got tickets to go to Belmont Park.
1: Yeah, you know, it's kind of, this is the first day of fall, I believe. And so, you know, this would be kind of a nice way to wrap up the summer.
0: Oh, yeah, they got
1: trips to Belmont Park.
0: Zip lines out there, the whole thing going on.
1: The beach.
0: Yeah, so I said, call in 9 right now, 888-537-1925. Your chance to win at 9:10 this morning, so hang on. It's on the way.
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0: Hey, it's Jagger and Christy. I think we mentioned this before. We're going to be going on vacation in a couple of weeks, and we always used to do the pre-vacation starvation diet to drop a couple pounds to get ready. This year, none of that had to happen. This year, all we're doing is packing our clothes and going, because I've lost over 30 pounds with the signature skinny shot at La Jolla Cosmetic Surgery Center. Christy's been on the shot, and you're a champ on this.
1: I've lost 46 pounds.
0: Wow.
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0: All right, 8:39. Let's check on your traffic this morning. What's going on, Tori?
15: Yeah, they cleared that stalled big rig in National City, North 805, but it is heavy from the 54 almost to Kearney Mesa. And North 5, they cleared that crash at SeaWorld, but you're in and out of traffic behind it from E. West 8 is improving a bit through the El Cajon Valley, cleared that crash at Greenfield. Still some slowing through Mission Valley, and South 5 slowing Carlsbad into Cardiff. Hamul Casino Resort is celebrating 10 years with over $1 million in giveaways. Join the celebration October 1st through the 10th. From the Jagger and Christie Traffic Center, I'm Tori Peck.

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1: It's War of the Roses. 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Let us know what's going on. We'll try to get to the bottom of it. We have Katrina on the phone this morning. Good morning, Katrina.
2: Hi.
1: How you doing?
3: Hi.
1: Good morning.
3: Katrina. So I read through your email here, and it looks like you and Oliver have been hanging out for a little bit.
2: Yeah, like basically dating, right? Okay. Except that he doesn't call it that. He says he's not really ready to commit, but
3: what does he call it?
2: He calls it a flirtationship.
1: No, oh, well, really. How about that?
3: Oh, wow.
1: He's got a fancy name for it.
3: Is that the new word?
2: We've got flirtationships and entanglements.
1: Oh,
2: and
1: my God.
3: All that.
1: I know.
3: Well, so you kind of have fallen for him, huh?
2: Yeah, I mean, he's charming and wonderful and kind. And, you know, I really like being around him. It's just that he doesn't seem to really want to give me 100%.
1: Got it. What's the deal on this Lizzie girl? What's going on here?
2: So she's a mutual friend. Last week I went on a run, right? And so I was out in the neighborhood and I saw Oliver's car in front of her house.
1: Uh-oh.
2: And neither one of them have mentioned it.
1: Okay.
2: At all. And I was like, oh, that's strange. It would be like if he were there borrowing something or whatever, she would have brought it up.
1: Right.
2: But
3: okay. You're sure it was his car?
2: Yeah.
1: Okay.
2: Yeah.
3: Okay.
2: Yeah, well, he has a distinctive car.
1: That's okay. So I'm guessing now that you've seen that, you're thinking that maybe the reason he's a little standoffish is because he's got something maybe going on with Lizzie?
2: Well, something's going on. Right. You know, I hope it's nothing. I hope it's just like, no.
1: All right. I think you're probably right, Katrina. I think you're probably right. So what we'll do is we're just going to call up Oliver. He won't know you're listening in. We're going to offer him a dozen very romantic roses that he can send to anybody that he wants. We'll see what name he gives. I hope he says Katrina and not Lizzie. Let's get him on the line and we'll see what happens here.
4: Hello.
5: Hi, good morning. Can I please speak to Oliver?
4: Yeah, this is he.
5: Hey, Oliver. My name is Ethan, and I'm calling from a brand new flower shop we just opened up here in Claremont called Lucky Petals. And I actually wanted to offer you a free dozen red romantic roses that you can send to anybody you'd like here in San Diego. It's part of a promotion we're doing right now, so it's completely free. And all we ask in return is that you help spread the word about our flower shop.
4: Cool.
5: You know, maybe tell some friends, tell your coworkers, post something on your social media. Would you be down for that today?
4: Oh, man, definitely, man. Send them to my girl, Lizzie, man.
5: Oh, for sure. I will make these out to Lizzie. And last thing before I get the address from you, I've got some room on a card for a message here. Is there anything you want to say to Lizzie?
4: Oh, man. I'll just go with something a little simple. You know, I like our nights together. You know, I like our nights together.
1: Okay, Oliver, it's Jagger and Christy. It's a thing we do called War of the Roses, and we're calling because you know who Katrina is, right?
4: Dude, are you me?
1: No, nope. I'm not. And she's on the other line. Say hi, Katrina.
2: Hey.
4: Yo.
2: Mm-hmm.
4: What?
2: Right.
4: I mean, what's going on, dude?
2: I think if anybody has to say anything is going on, it's probably you. Lizzie?
4: About what? I mean, she's good people. Come on, man. You know we're all friends. What are you talking about?
2: Come on, man. I mean, am I suddenly your bro? What is happening?
3: What's up,
4: I mean,
3: dude?
4: No. Oh, hey, my bad. I'm not trying to disrespect you. Come on now. First of all, why you got me on the radio like this?
2: Because you would never answer my question. It was always, I'll be ready soon. I'll give you what you deserve soon.
4: You already know what time it is.
2: How long are you going to keep me strung along?
4: I've been very forthright. I told you what time it is. I don't understand. I mean, you know what
2: time it is. Is this on your flirtationship clock? Like, that makes no sense. I don't get
4: it. I told you I'm not trying to get serious. I don't want to get serious. I can't give you what you want at this current time.
2: Maybe then, if that's the case, you shouldn't not get serious with one of our mutual friends, too.
4: What do you mean I'm getting serious? Big flowers? Are you really saying
2: you said nights together. Is that new?
4: You don't even know the full details of what I'm talking about.
2: Okay,
4: you need to find out more before you assume. You know what the word assume means, right?
2: All right, well, if you really feel like you can't just right up be 100% honest right now, then I probably won't be able to count on you being honest in the future. So I'll just let you go,
4: Oliver. Do what you gotta do.
2: We can keep it as friends, okay, bro?
4: Yeah, whatever.
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0: 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They got us on today. Thank you, Eastlake, for listening. We appreciate that.
1: I bet someone in Eastlake would like to go to Belmont Park
0: and kind of
1: wrap up the summer season in style.
0: Absolutely.
1: With all kinds of stuff going on at Belmont Park. It really is fun. They've got the two zip lines, plus you get the unlimited rides and just the ocean air.
0: Ah, the beach.
1: That alone is fabulous. Cool. So if you'd like to go, I've got four tickets. For caller number 9-888-537-1925.
0: Good luck.
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9: I can remember the guy showing up one afternoon, and we all decided to bring in our own separate names. And, of course, after about 5 minutes of listening to the names like the Warriors or the Soulful Seven, you knew right then that we were going to have an argument. In fact, the group almost broke up bringing in the names, trying to decide on a name. So we decided to get a dictionary, and without any argument, stick our finger in the book, open the pages, and whatever the finger would fall on, that would be the name. It came up Commodores, very, very close to Commode.

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14: It's pretty challenging still out of our South Bay. North 805 really heavy through National City, in part from an earlier stalled big rig. You've got more slowing from Mission Valley up to the 52. North 5, the lighter of those two, the tough stuff in National City into downtown. West 8 is improving. West 94 is as well. South 5 still very busy out of Carlsbad into Encinitas. It's happening now. 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
3: 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Me, Teddy Riley, and Aaron Hall was working out of Teddy Riley's grandmother's house, I believe it was. But Prerogative just came out of nowhere. The grooves came on, and me and Aaron just went to town on the writing. And, you know, that's the signature song. That's my theme song, I could say.
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19: Southbound 15 kind of coming to a stop as you head into Carmel Mountain, in part due to a whole tire that's in the right lane, so really back things up almost from Auto Parkway. North 805 still very heavy through National City to the 15, in part from that earlier stalled big rig. More slowing from Murray Ridge now to the 52. 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

0: It's War of the Roses. Get on the website at magic925.com. Let us know what's going on, and we will always try to get to the truth. We have Melinda on the line this morning. Good morning, Melinda.
1: Hi.
2: What's going on with you and Carrie, is it? Is this actually a boyfriend? Have you, or I'm...
1: No, it's this guy. I work at a bar, and he comes in all the time. Mm-hmm. Always coming in, and he constantly asks me out, and he's a total player, you know. I've seen him in the bar with, like, plenty of women.
2: But he wants you.
1: Yeah, but he's constantly saying, you know, he's not going to date anyone else until I go out with him. And he's got all these lines, you know.
0: Oh, boy.
1: And he is hot. Like, I'll give him that. And I see why he's got a lot of girls around him. Yeah. But I'm not really interested in just, like, dating some guy who's dating a bunch of women.
0: Sure.
1: If he's really saying he won't date anyone else until he goes out with me, then, you know, maybe. Then I'll give him a shot. But, and so that means, I guess, he would have to send me the roses.
0: What you're saying is if we call up Carrie and he says, I want to give the roses to Melinda, then you'll give this guy a shot and maybe go out with
1: him. Yeah, okay. I will give him a shot. Like, this is my friend and I talked about it, and, like, this is, like, what we decided is his best.
0: It's like flipping.
2: At your service.
0: Yeah, it's like flipping a coin. All right, so, okay, on a scale of hotness, 1 to 10, where do you put him?
1: Oh, he's a 10.
0: Oh,
2: wow.
1: He's really hot. Like, I would like to go out with him.
2: Well, what's his personality like?
1: He's very charming, of course.
0: Well, of course he is.
1: And he's really, he actually is really smart, and he's got a lot of great qualities, but the quality that I don't like.
0: Yeah.
1: I've seen him go home from my bar with plenty of women, and that's just a little, like, it's just a turn off. But if he's serious and he's, like, giving up the lifestyle or whatever.
0: You could be the one, Melinda.
1: I could be the one, and I'm going to give him a shot.
0: Okay, well, let's get Carrie on the line. We'll offer him a dozen romantic roses. We'll see what happens here. We hope that he says Melinda.

0: Hello.
1: Good morning. I'm looking for Carrie.
0: Yeah, this is Carrie.
1: How's it going, Carrie? My name is Benny, and I work at a brand new flower shop that just opened up here in La Jolla called Rustic Roses. And the reason for the call is because we're currently running a free promotion where we would like to offer you a dozen free romantic red roses to send to anyone you'd like.
0: Oh, cool, yeah, thanks for calling me.
1: Yeah, definitely. So then let's go ahead and get started with the name of who you'd like to send these flowers to.
0: Liz.
1: All right, perfect. And there is going to be room on the card for a message, Carrie. Is there anything you'd like me to say?
0: Liz, love Carrie. Something like that.
2: Ah, Carrie. Hey, it's Jagger and Christy at Magic 92.5. This is the thing we do call War of the Roses. And do you know, there's a girl named Melinda who works at the bar that you go into. Do you know who I'm talking
3: about?
4: Hey,
3: yeah.
4: Carrie.
2: Well,
4: what's up?
2: She's on the line right now. Say hi to Melinda.
0: Hey, Melinda?
4: Melinda, you know, the one you said you really wanted to go out with and that you wouldn't date anyone else until I went out with you.
0: Can I change my answer?
2: No,
3: you know.
2: I see how you work.
0: Jen and I
4: were at the bar and we decided we would try and test you and see, and you totally just epic failed.
3: Carrie, listen, she said that she was actually going to go out with you if you sent her the flowers.
2: Yeah.
4: Yeah.
2: She also she also said on a scale of hotness, you're a 10.
0: Oh, yeah. Hey.
2: So you really blew it.
4: You are hot, but now, like, I'm like, ugh, now you're, like, at a 7. Takes you down 3 points just for being an ass.
0: What is it, a dozen? I'll give you 13.
4: Yeah, see, that's the charm I was telling you guys.
2: Yeah, you're right. I hear
4: you. Really, I'll serve you in your harem of women drinks at the bar, but I definitely will never go out with you.
3: Well, who's Liz anyway? Is she one of your harem?
0: I don't want to use the word harem, but I was talking with her yesterday, and she said she loved flowers, and I was like, I think they're overrated. And then here I am getting a call about flowers.
2: Was she at the bar yesterday?
4: The girl that you brought in yesterday?
0: Really? Yeah. Yeah.
4: Oh, God. Okay, yeah. I'm just,
0: you're way too hot to be alone.
4: Flattery.
2: I'm sorry, but Carrie, your time is up.
4: Maybe I'll retest you in a month. We'll see.
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2: 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Let's see. It was about an older lady who turned out this young 20-something-year-old, well, 19-year-old boy. Bless his little heart, he didn't know what was going on. She flipped the script for him. She turned him on, she turned him out. That's why we wrote the song.
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2: Hey there, Tommy Ed of the X-Men. 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
4: All my life was written for my daughter. 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And she said, Daddy, I'm sleepy. 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And I was like, that's my inspiration. And then she came back. She left for like 30 minutes. And she came back and she said, Daddy, but I love you and I love you for all my life. And that's when I came up with this.
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0: SDSU. Hey, it's Javier of the X-Men. Are you ready for some football? SDSU. Celebrate Hispanic Heritage Night with me, Javier of the X-Men, as San Diego State takes on Texas State in its very first official Pac-12 game. This is the official one, all right? Pac-12 game. 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
4: 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I'm pretty accessible when it comes to people. As long as people aren't being obnoxious, they can have an autograph, they can have a picture, whatever. It's not that deep to me. 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
1: In the Chamber of Deputies, we've advanced to protect our democracy from the possible intervention of organized crime. With the reform to the General Law of Electoral Institutions and Procedures, the creation of the Commission for the Verification of the Integrity of Candidacies was approved. This commission will be responsible for assessing the suitability of the profiles of those aspiring to an elected office. In this way, greater certainty and confidence will be provided to citizens in our democratic system. Chamber of Deputies, 66th Legislature, Sovereignty and Social Justice.
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Magic. We do got that as well. Here's the song of the day. It's Michael Jackson's Bad. When I played that Michael Jackson song, I was like, whoa, phones are blowing up. I'm like, what did I do wrong? What did I do wrong? No, you want the tickets. Michael Jackson's Bad. That is the song of the day. 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
3: You know, we kind of felt like, you know, I'll Make Love to You at the beginning. We felt it was on a kind of the same vein as End of the Road, and we wanted to try to give our fans a little something different, and kind of got our arm twisted by, you know, the record company execs and Mike Bivens and a couple other people who said, nah, you got to do this record. You got to do this record. And I'll Make Love to You is one of those songs that, you know, is inspiring to a lot of different people in a lot of different walks of life.
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11: 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We have virtual contact, we've located them, we confirm rescued civilians. With leadership, discipline, and example. 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
2: Attention, all ladies. The Candyman is on the prowl. And for those who want to get busy, you got to speak up now.

the Padres, or they can, clinch tonight. They got to beat the Dodgers, and Arizona's got to lose. All right. Yep, that's it right there. Sandy Goop clinches tonight if both things happen. Padres beat Dodgers, beat the Dodgers, and Arizona loses. I'm praying to the baseball gods right now. That's what I'm doing right now. Go Padres!

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4: 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And it's funny because it's a feel-good song for us, but it kind of makes other people feel a little, you know, I don't know if you call it depressed or just emotional.
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9: 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True Justice provides certainty, resolves matters independently, and gives effect to your rights. 1 year into this new phase, we continue working toward a new way of understanding and administering justice. The new federal judiciary.
10: In the Chamber of Deputies, we've advanced to protect our democracy from the possible intervention of organized crime. With the reform to the general law of electoral institutions and procedures, the creation of the Commission for the Verification of the Integrity of Candidacies was approved. This commission will be responsible for assessing the suitability of the profiles of those aspiring to an elected office. In this way, greater certainty and confidence will be provided to citizens in our democratic system. Chamber of Deputies, 66th Legislature, Sovereignty and Social Justice.
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Right? When you just had to say goodbye, you just dedicated this song, and that was it. Ask me how I know they dedicated the song to me. I'm sad.

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Baby, I knew about it. I just didn't care.

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0: right, here's a song I play when I play the lotto. 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I got to keep trying, though. This is a song to play when you play the lotto.
1: Cash. Oh, that's what I need.
0: That's what I need. 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

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Shout out to Leslie checking in from beautiful Mission Valley. 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Michael Jackson, my request for you, okay? 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
2: You know, Back at One, it's probably the biggest hit I've ever had. 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It was like, you know, step one, step two, if the problem persists, repeat steps one, two, and three. I said, hey, that's a great idea for a song, and next thing you know, there was Back at One.
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in Las Vegas. I'm still tired. I was like 2 days ago. What's going on here? I think it takes a long time for an old guy like me to recover after going to Vegas. And I didn't drink. I didn't party. I worked.

0: chances. One magical Tuesday. It's Two for Tuesday. 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
4: 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And, of course, after about 5 minutes of listening to the names like the Warriors or the Soulful Seven, you knew right then that we were going to have an argument. 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So we decided to get a dictionary, and without any argument, stick our finger in the book, open the pages, and whatever the finger would fall on, that would be the name. It came up Commodores, very, very close to commodes.
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0: on this beautiful Taco Tuesday. Two for Tuesday. You get two chances to win tickets to the Disneyland Resort. You could do it online at magic925.com and the Magic app. Okay, so download the Magic app. You can enter right there. And, of course, the song of the day, which is Michael Jackson's Bad. When Ardo's plays it this afternoon, that's when you call him. Okay, but we're giving you two chances to win today on this Taco Tuesday. Speaking of Taco Tuesday, have you been to La Central? Right there off Coronado in San Diego. Oh, the food is amazing. The birria is amazing. I took the wifey there, and of course we're at a taco place. She's like, I want menudo. She went all in on the pata, on the menudo. I'm like, okay, all right. I married that kind of gal. Anyhow, so shout out to them. Wonderful food. If you're looking for some good food, really great place. Great customer service. La Central, right there, Coronado in San Diego. Yep, I'm taking from the X, man. Come on. I know food. And let me tell you, I'm not a foodie. I'm a gordo.
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3: Yeah, y'all, a little something about the wild thing. You decided to do that with the verse of the song, the hook of the song. There's a guitar in there that goes, ow, wow, and that part that goes, ow, wow, just reminded me of Wild Thing for some reason, you know what I'm saying? So that's basically how the song came to be. That little guitar thing actually sounded like Wild Thing to me. It was saying Wild Thing.
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7: In the Chamber of Deputies, we've advanced to protect our democracy from the possible intervention of organized crime. With the reform to the General Law of Electoral Institutions and Procedures, the creation of the Commission for the Verification of the Integrity of Candidacies was approved. This commission will be responsible for assessing the suitability of the profiles of those aspiring to an elected office. In this way, greater certainty and confidence will be provided to citizens in our democratic system. Chamber of Deputies, 66th Legislature, Sovereignty and Social Justice.
8: This Sunday on the National Hour, we'll tell you how to prevent gynecological cancer. We will hear the stories of women who have transformed our country. We'll have the winners of Mexico Sings 2, the contest that is changing the narrative in Mexico. We will get to know more about the actions being carried out in the Attention to the Causes strategy. All this and more from our Mexican culture. Lales and Cha are your hosts this Sunday night at 10. This is a production of the RTC of the Secretary of Government, Government of Mexico.
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2: 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Javier, the X-Man, hanging out with you today. What's up to Lisa and Joanna checking in from Pacific Beach? 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

Javier the X-Man was cleaning out the studio and accidentally threw out all the commercials this hour. 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

So tonight it could happen for the Padres. It could happen for the Padres. Yep. San Diego clinches tonight if both things happen. Padres beat the Dodgers. All right. Beat LA. And Arizona loses. If that happens,

0: Hi, Magic Guy 2.5. Can I help you?
1: I just want to know what the song of the day is.
0: It's Bad by Michael Jackson. That is the song of the day. Bad by Michael Jackson.
1: Awesome. Thank you.
0: I hope you win. Good luck. I hope you win.
1: Thank you so much. Bye-bye.

I'm Father Peter San Diego, right? Time for the X-Men to get kicked out of the studio, making room for our dub, because he's got tickets to the Disneyland Resort. Yes, he does. Yes, he does. Bad by Michael Jackson. That's the one you're listening for. All right, I'll talk to you tomorrow. God bless. Remember, God loves you. Keep the faith. Be strong.

0: You ready to win tickets to the Disneyland Resort?
1: Yeah!
0: How about those magic keys?
1: Yeah!
0: Do you know the song of the day?
1: Yeah!
0: I think you're good to go. All right, in case you don't know the song of the day, let's give that to you. Michael Jackson, Bad. Michael Jackson, Bad. Today's song of the day. Could drop at any moment when it does. Caller 92, you're on the way to the happiest place on earth. 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

Universal free 92-minute Magic Music Marathon continues. It's R-Dub. Remember being a kid walking into Toys R Us thinking you died and gone to heaven? Well, that magic is coming back. Yep. This is crazy. Toys R Us is opening 120 new physical stores across America just in time for the holidays. We're talking Lego, Barbie, Hot Wheels, the whole shebang. Some stores will even have candy shops and cafes. Are you serious? After closing its doors back in, what was it, 2018? Jeffrey the Giraffe making one heck of a comeback. I'm so here for that. Yeah, I don't want to grow up again. I do not want to grow up. Toys R Us, and we've got tickets to Disneyland. It's like being a kid again. I love this.

to Disneyland with the magic key, roll down the window. They're like, $40 for parking. You're like, magic key, and the gate magically opens, and you're like, see ya. You have an amazing day. You do that all year. That is what can happen.

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1: Hello?
0: Who's bad?
1: 92.5?
0: Who's bad?
1: What number am I?
0: That's the question. Who's bad?
1: I don't know.
0: You're supposed to say your name. You're bad. You're number you're number 18. Call me right back, okay? Call me right back. Good luck. Magic 92.5, who's bad?
2: Michael Jackson is bad.
0: No, you're bad. What's your name?
2: My name is Jessica.
0: Jessica, 19, number 19. Call me right back, okay?
2: Okay, cool.
0: Call me
2: right back.
0: You're welcome. Magic 92.5, who's bad?
3: Hey, this is Heather.
0: Heather's bad. You're number 20, Heather. Call me right back, okay?
3: Oh, gosh, darn it. Okay.
0: Good luck. Magic 92.5, who's bad?
4: Oh, my gosh. Oh, he just said, who's bad?
0: Yeah, who's bad? I'm asking you. Who's bad?
4: Oh, I'm sorry. I'm Jennifer.
0: Jennifer's bad. You're number 21. 21, Jennifer! Call me back.
4: Okay.
0: Okay, good luck. Let's do one more. Magic 92.5, who's bad?
5: I'm bad.
0: You are bad. What's your name?
5: Sandra.
0: Sandra, you're number 22. You're still in the game. Call me right back.
5: Okay.
0: Good luck.
5: Thanks.
0: I can do this all day. This is fun.
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1: Hi, this is Alexandra.
2: Alexandra, who's bad?
1: I am.
2: You are bad. Alexandra, you're caller 92. Congratulations.
1: Oh, sweet. I was about to give up.
2: Wait a minute. Stop right there.
1: You gotta have a winner already.
2: Stop right there. Alexandra, that's the R-dub rule of life. Never, ever, ever give up.
1: Oh, yeah. I got to live by that now.
2: Never give up.
1: Never give up.
2: Alexander, where are you calling from, by the way?
1: San Carlos.
2: You've got two for you and a pair to share. Four tickets to celebrate Halloween time at the Disneyland Resort. Alexander, congratulations. Yeah!
1: Thank you so much.
2: Alexander, you're qualified to win Magic Keys. Well, you made my day, Alexander. You're qualified for the Magic Keys to the Kingdom, the annual passes. They could be yours, fingers crossed. And, Alexander, thank you and your whole family for listening in San Carlos. We love you and appreciate you so much.
1: Thank you.

0: Hold up, Pooh. Stop this, man. I don't know what I'm thinking about.
1: Hey, it's Jagger and Christy. We got $1,000 in cash. We'd love to give it to you tomorrow morning.
2: All right, how's your geography today? The city of Sydney is located on which continent? Know that answer at 705 or 805 tomorrow morning and win cash in $1,000 a minute.
1: We'll give you the magic song of the day and your water roses in the 45s all tomorrow morning right here on Magic.

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0: I know. 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Now. Don't wait, okay?
1: Okay. All right. Thank you.
0: Unless you're driving, then wait. Pull into a parking lot and do it, okay?
1: Okay. Thank you.
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5: 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They've seen how long I've been at this game. And then, of course, you know, they listen to the music. And if they want to crown me, you know, I'll accept their crown. But I do take it with a grain of sand. And I understand all my humbleness and I understand all my defects. So I'm blessed every day, like you said, to even still be a character still in the game, you know. And I thank God every day that I have my job.
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19: Hello, neighbor. Good afternoon.
18: Hello, neighbors. 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
19: Very well, and they'll do even better. Now we're also going to receive the Rita Satina Scholarship for Juanito, who's in elementary school.
18: Yes, Benito is in middle school, and he already receives it, right? 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
19: Of course. 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
21: A new crash on the South 163 just before Friars. Looks like they are getting everything off to the shoulder, but adding to this backup from the 805 South, 805 heavy Miramar Road to the 94. East 94 slow from the 5 just past the 805. Eastbound 8 also heavy through Mission Valley. At College, they just cleared a stall out of the way. South 5 just as busy. Washington to the 54 clear to crash in National City. Fullspan backup east side of the Coronado Bridge. North 15 heavy in RB. 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I'm Tori Peck with Traffic on Magic 92.5.

Sup, Nikki? Nikki just got her entry. Nikki's in Skyline. Nikki! Thanks for listening in Skyline. Nikki just entered on the Magic 92.5 app. Second chance drawing at 5 o'clock. Another four-pack of tickets to the Disneyland Resort. Yeah, Alexander was our caller 92 when we played the song of the day. But you could win at 5 o'clock if you enter on the Magic 92.5 app. Right now. Good luck.

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4: All right, Azul, let's send you to the haunted trail. You might never come back. No, this is awesome. 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Win them right now. If you could tell me the year in which all of the following things happened, without Googling, by the way. That is so cheating. And what's even fun about that? Challenge yourself, okay? Listen very carefully. Here it comes. Music, movies, television. It all happened during the same year.

0: year? What was the year? You're playing for tickets into the Haunted Trail if you can remember the time. Hey, what?
1: Such a nice ape. Such a nice, sweet monkey. You know, we're going to be great friends.
2: Once upon a time, there were three little girls who went to the police academy. And they were each assigned very hazardous duties. But I took them away from all that, and now they work for me. My name is Charlie.
0: Let's clear the lines. Everybody on the line right now, I'm going to have to hang up on you. Sorry. We're going to clear the lines and take callers 910 and 11, 888-537-1925 for tickets to the Haunted Trail. Can you remember the time?
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23: 63 Friars crash has cleared out of lanes. It's slow, though, out of Kearney Mesa to downtown. South 5, you've got some slowing into Mission Bay. The heavy stuff, Washington International City. Full span back up east side of the Coronado Bridge. East 94 also hit with a crash at College. That's cleared out. Still some slowing. And East 8 College, a stall has been cleared out, but it's heavy through Mission Valley. That's also affecting South 805 and Southbound 15. East 78 Emerald crash. That is now on the shoulder, but really backed up from the 5. 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I'm Tori Peck with Traffic on Magic 92.5.

0: 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Another four tickets we'll give away after 5 o'clock to the Disneyland Resort. 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Click on it, put your information in. It takes a few seconds, and you are good to go. Now, let's play Remember the Time.
1: Such a nice, sweet... Nice, sweet, sweet monkey. You know, we're going to be great friends.
2: Once upon a time, there were three little girls who went to the police academy. And they were each assigned very hazardous duties. But I took them away from all that. And now they work for me. My name is Charlie.

0: All right, who gets to go first on the R-Dub show?
1: Ladies.
2: The ladies.
3: Ladies.
0: Lauren, do you remember the time?
1: I do.
0: What you got?
1: I'm going to go in 1976, Charlie's Angels.
0: Yeah, Charlie's Angels, 76 for Lauren. John, do you remember the time?
3: I do. I was going to say 1976 because of Charlie's Angels as well. But let's go with 77.
0: All right, 77 for John. Thank you, my friend. Brandon, do you remember the time?
2: Let's go with 75.
0: Brandon, what was the movie?
2: Just the song.
0: The movie was about a giant gorilla, giant ape that climbed buildings in Tokyo. What was the movie?
2: Godzilla.
0: King Kong. I got him confused. King Kong. Was King Kong in Japan? Where was King Kong from? I totally messed that up. Godzilla. Godzilla was the one in Japan. You're right. No, King Kong movie came out in this year. Brandon locks in 75. Very good. The year was 1976. Give it up for Lauren. Yes. All right, Lauren, you're going to be there. The Haunted Trail. Two for you and a pair to share. Have a great time.
1: I'm so excited.
0: Sorry, who are you taking, your son?
1: My 8-year-old, yeah.
0: He's brave. That's awesome. What's his name?
1: He loves it. Kingston!
0: All right, Kingston, have a great time. Let's see. It all opens on Friday. It's the Experiment Maze and the Haunted Trail. One location. You have tickets. Have a great time. Now you get to pick the song. These two songs topped the charts in 1976. You decide. Do we play Love Roller Coaster by the Ohio Players, or do we play Summer from the group War?
1: Let's do

Yeah, dance with me, dance with us. Me and DJ Hurricane Andrew are going to be your host for the 5 o'clock boogie. 5 o'clock, commercial free. We're going to make some dances. It's going to be some hardcore boogieing happening. We're going to go commercial free from 5 to 6 live in the mix. Also, we're going to call out another winner for tickets to the Disneyland Resort. Second chance. It's a 2 for Tuesday. That's your cue to go to the Magic 92.5 app right now and enter for our 5 o'clock drawing.

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2: 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If you're not focusing on what you're doing, you're not thinking about 30 years from now, you know what I mean? Right. You're really not. But we enjoy what we do, and we'll be doing it until we can't breathe.
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15: 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Almost 500,000 homicides in 20 years. More than 133,000 missing persons. More than 15 million unfilled prescriptions. How much do all these governments owe us? 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We are Mexico. 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
21: Couple of big problems. Eastbound 8 just before the 15, the right three lanes are blocked. They're calling for medics for this, and it's adding to an already tough drive through Mission Valley. Eastbound 52 just before Convey, the left two lanes are blocked, and that's adding to that backup from the 805 to the top of the summit. South 805 heavy from Miramar Road almost to National City. South 5 is just about the same story. South 163 heavy, Kearney Mason to downtown. 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I'm Tori Peck with traffic on Magic 92.5.

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1: All right, if you're not driving, if you're driving, just hang on. We're going to play Lionel Richie in like 10 seconds. So if you're driving, forget this message. 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You literally have less than 5 minutes to win tickets to the Disneyland Resort. Second chance. Remember, it's a 2 for Tuesday. Already got my caller 92. That ship has sailed. Second chance to win. 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

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The Beat of San Diego, Magic 92.5. 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We're going to close the entries. It all starts on the new Magic 92.5 app and on the turntable.